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deck, deck, deck, deck, deck, deck, deck, deck, deck, deck, deck, deck, deck, deck, deck, deck, deck, deck, deck, deck, deck, deck, deck, deck, deck, deck, deck, deck, deck, deck, deck, deck, deck, deck, deck, deck, deck, deck, deck, deck, deck, deck, deck, deck, deck, deck, deck, deck, deck, deck, deck, deck, deck, deck, deck, deck, deck, deck, deck, deck, deck, deck, deck, deck, deck, deck, deck, deck, deck, deck, deck, deck, deck, deck, deck, deck, deck, deck, deck, deck, deck, deck, deck, deck, deck, deck, deck, deck, deck, deck, deck, deck, deck

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To the beat of your heart. From the beat of a drum. To the beat of your heart. From the rhythms that surround us. From the rhythms that surround us. To the music of this night. Music has shaped generations. Has changed lives and music has shaped generations.

Hey, y'all better make some noise for the Blessed One up in here tonight. 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

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Pick a psychology, challenge the cure.

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Maybe the music was just too loud, or maybe they just...

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Hey, Mr. Postman.

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2: 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Tonight, we let go of direction. No rush, no rules, just movement guided by the groove. For this episode, we welcome DJ Free Spirit, who's built a legacy as resident DJ at Cabo Paradiso Mykonos, one of the world's most iconic open-air clubs. And that kind of tenor shapes a sound that goes far beyond a playlist. As label manager and A&R for Cabo Paradiso Records, he brings that same ear for quality to every release he champions. His music fuses Afro-melodic house with real emotional depth, drawing on classic influences from the likes of Laurent Garnier and Danny Tenaglia, while staying firmly rooted in the now. That sound has taken him to stages at Pasha Ibiza, Cocoon Frankfurt, and venues across the globe, with releases on Roland, Godiva, and Cabo Paradiso Records carrying his name far beyond the booth. Now kick back and enjoy his guest mix for My Other Side of the Moon. No expectations, no distractions. Just press play and let yourself

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Like that. Ah. But police go dey come. 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With confusion. 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Like this. Some people like some rain.